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0: 2 Donald Payne, 55 Greenwood Drive. 62 of Donald Payne, 55 Greenwood Drive, in Beaver Hill Road and Sawyer's Way, Horsham.
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with you 1-340 Farmers Lane off Harvestville Drive, Hidden Meadows Drive, Hidden Meadows on the Ridge. Medical 151-340 Farmers Lane off Harvestville Drive, Hidden Meadows Drive, Hidden Meadows on the Ridge, Unit A Alpha 4, West Rock Hill Township, fall victim. Medical 151-340 Farmers Lane off Harvestville Drive, Hidden Meadows Drive, Hidden Meadows on the Ridge, Unit A Alpha 4, West Rock Hill Township, fall victim. 27.

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Station 89, engine 76, ability investigation, 541 Harleysville Pike, between Cheswick Drive and Landis Road, Box 618, North Stafford.

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0: 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Between Gray Avenue and Wayne Way, Hatfield.
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2: Medic 154, 63 Ruby Lane, off Roundwood Lane, over Brook Lane, Bristol Township, Hemrish. Medic 154, 63 Ruby Lane, off Roundwood Lane, over Brook Lane, Bristol Township, Hemrish, 2020.

He's responding. Box 1618, Lower Salford. Recall with the exception of the engine and ladder 89 for deputy.

68 CBA, 453 North Sterling Road. 68 CBA, 453 North Sterling Road. Elliott Road and Marvin Road. Elkins Park Section, Cheltenham.

0: 1268 is needed, medic 167 to cover. 333 Main Street off the Still Alley, Pennsylvania Avenue. Steubenville Borough, respiratory stress. Squad 1268 is needed, medic 167 to cover. 333 Main Street off the Still Alley, Pennsylvania Avenue. Steubenville Borough, respiratory stress at 2029.
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Squad 108 against Nita, Squad 156 to cover 132 Horseshoe Drive off Wagonwheel Road, Carriage Drive. 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

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Squad 139, 250 Plaza Boulevard, off to Laura Drive, Renner and Lane, Alexandria Apartments, apartment B, Bravo 20, Falls Township, and assault at 2034.

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Quad 155, 904 Trenton Road off Pennsylvania Avenue, Vermilion Way. Squad 155, 904 Trenton Road, Pennsylvania Avenue, Vermilion Way, Falls Township, Sagash Mercy. Squad 155, 904 Trenton Road, Pennsylvania Avenue, Vermilion Way, Falls Township, Sagash Mercy, at 2042.

0: 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Montgomeryville Skilled Nursing and Rehab, room 28B Bravo, 640 Bethlehem Pike. Taylor Road and Cowpath Road, Montgomery.
1: 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Medic 113, 901 East Maple Drive off Marigold Avenue, Woodland Drive, Upper Southampton Township, Syncope at 2044.

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Between Walton Road and Turnwood Drive, Lower Moreland.

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356 Curious 56, a fall victim. 234 Fox Run Road. 356 Curious 56, fall victim. 234 Fox Run Road. In Hearthstone Road and Crossfield Road. Upper Marion.

hemorrhaging, 360 degrees lane. 313 hemorrhaging, 360 degrees lane. Off Laurel Lane and Mill Creek Road, Haverford Section, Lower Marion.

gas inside 315 Bowman Avenue. Station 20, splitter gas inside 315 Bowman Avenue. At Linden Lane and Marion Rouge. Marion section, Lower Marion.

322A, respiratory emergency, 8 Pauling Circle. 322A, respiratory emergency, 8 Pauling Circle. Off Pauling's Road, Lower Providence.

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1: Okay, Chief 28. Caller has a strange odor coming from the gas fireplace. The gas is turned off to the fireplace.

35 investigation, Calvary Presbyterian East, 407 Easton Road, Box 3542. 35 officers investigation, Calvary Presbyterian East, 407 Easton Road, from Allison Road and Barrett Road, Uppermore.

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1: Quint 35-4, reduce speed.
2: Okay, Quint 35. Cars calling from 409 Easton Road said people are lighting fireworks off behind the building there, and the smoke is filling her apartment.
3: Okay.
4: Control burn now. They think it might be one Saratoga Court.
2: I'm 35, Kenny.
1: I'm 35.

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Corner House Apartment, Apartment 615, 50 South Penn Street. 3-4 fall victims. 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
1: 46, Sioux Detector. 117, Middle Drive. Egypt Road and Mill Road. West North.
0: Okay, Squad 46. Carbon monoxide detector has been going on and off for the last hour. We have a caution note here that police should respond on all fire and EMS calls to the resident. We'll advise you when the scene's secure.
2: All right, we'll stage out on Egypt Road.

0: Can 246 hurt?
1: KG 46. Carbon monoxide detector has been going on and off for the last hour. You must have a caution note that police should respond to on-fire or EMS calls due to a resident possibly getting violent. We'll advise when the scene is secure.
0: Receive.

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1: Six affirmative. T-46, we show one car just pulled on scene.
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1: Okay, Chief 88. Originally, the caller called regarding a smelling odor inside his garage. He's not able to describe the odor. Police are out there requesting you at non-emergency for a burning smell. They've checked and unable to find anything.
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1: Drive, Chamonix Boulevard, Lincoln Highway, AMC to Chamonix, Bentown Township, Medical Alarm. Squad 185, 3900, Rock Hill Drive, Chamonix Boulevard, Lincoln Highway, AMC to Chamonix, Bentown Township, Medical Alarm at 2122.

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2: B-56 to respond.

0: 4-56 report.
1: Okay, it's 4-56. Deputy 56, do you forget?
2: Deputy 56, too.
1: From security, it's going to be a first floor alarm. We have another caller on the line from Brandywine Realty Trust saying it's going to be from the fire panel.
2: Message received.
1: W56-2 also, they're advising they've notified their on-call person, a Mike O'Connor.
2: Receive, Kelly.

0: Go ahead, Cass.
1: We tried the number for maintenance. That number is out of service. We attempted to contact a Toby Luker, the manager. The phone rings and then goes to voicemail.
0: Yeah, I appreciate it.

0: 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Proceed.
1: Can you try to ascertain from the pre-plan where the sprinkler room would be in this building?
0: Yes, never.
2: Box 610, fire report at 285, Brownsville Road. A Bristol Road is called away. Tawanka Elementary School. Rubbish. Box 610, fire report at 255, Brownsville Road. A Bristol Road is called away. Tawanka Elementary School. Rubbish at 2131.
1: 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We got it.

Northside 139, 859 Crown Street, off Fairview Avenue, Highland Avenue. Medic 139, 859 Crown Street, Fairview Avenue, Highland Avenue, Marshall Borough, diabetic emergency. Medic 139, 859 Crown Street, Fairview Avenue, Highland Avenue. Marshall Borough, diabetic emergency, 2133.

0: 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Medic 108, 720 Northwest End Boulevard, West Pine Station Road, Reservoir Road. Patio Court Motel, room 115, Richland Township, first degree stress, 2134.
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1: Thank you.

Squadron 74, 1579, West County Line Road, of Willow Drive, Valley Road. Squadron 74, 1579, West County Line Road, of Willow Drive, Valley Road, Warminster Township, nominal pain. Squadron 174, 1579, West County Line Road, of Willow Drive, Valley Road, Warminster Township, nominal pain, 2140.

Series, they're going to see a medic 151 cover 2085 Allentown Road, Milford Avenue, Milford Square Pike, Milford Township, Sinkby. Squad 108, they're going to see a medic 151 cover 2085 Allentown Road, off of Milford Avenue, Milford Square Pike, Milford Township, Sinkby, 2141.

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Tell me.

56A, cover 356. Here is 56, a respiratory emergency. 1150, Ryder Hill Road. 356A, cover 356, Ferris 56. A respiratory emergency. 1150 Radnor Hill Road. Between a dead end and Narcissi Lane, Upper Marion.

168, 2300 East Lincoln Highway, of the East Old Lincoln Highway, in front of the Jason Penney. Medic 168, 2300 East Lincoln Highway, off Old Lincoln Highway, in front of the Jason Penney, Middletown Township, ALS Transport. Medic 168, 2300 East Lincoln Highway, off East Old Lincoln Highway, in front of the Jason Penney, Middletown Township, ALS Transport, Tunnel, Lincoln.

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Oakland House Apartments, apartment 509. 1209 West Windwood Road. 313 Medical Alert Alarm. Oakland House Apartments, apartment 509. 1209 West Windwood Road. West Old Windwood Road and Knox Road. Windwood Section, Lower Marion.

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1: ...511, 2754 Mannion Way off Norfolk Lane, Haywick Drive. The alarm system. Logo box 511, 2754 Mannion Way off Norfolk Lane, Haywick Drive. The alarm system at 2204.
2: 2754 Mannion Way off Norfolk Lane and Haywick Drive.

Squad 142, 984 River Road, off Headquarters Road, Cross Creek Lane, Tinnington Park. Squad 142, 984 River Road, off Headquarters Road, Cross Creek Lane, Tinnington Park in the vehicle, Tinnington Township. Cross Creek Lane, Tinnington Park in the vehicle, Tinnington Township, Hemmerjet 228.

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Between Oakwind Road and Mulberry Lane, White Marsh.

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0: 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Unknown type fire, area Candlebrook Elementary School, 310 Prince Frederick Street, between Old 40 Fort Road and Country Lane, Box 569, Upper Merriam.
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0: Xbox sticks around.
1: Yeah, he's plugged. Caller saw someone out by the sign near the entrance to the elementary school light something on fire and then lay it on the ground. It looks like it's just smoldering right now. Subject left towards target on Prince Frederick on foot. Caller does not have a description of the subject.
0: Receive. Deputy 56-2 responding. Okay,
1: Deputy 56-2.

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2: Pain. Morning South House of Collegeville, room 117. 1421 South Collegeville Road. 25A is subject in pain. Morning South House of Collegeville, room 117. 1421 South Collegeville Road. In Arcola Road and West Drive, Upper Providence.

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Steam from the shower, 200's available.

0: Okay, Chief.
1: Twenty-seven Wires, Area 41 East Chestnut Street, Box 5211. Mission 27 Wires, Area 41 East Chestnut Street, between Church Street and Willow Street, Morristown.
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0: Repeat. Number 336A, nausea vomiting, 305 Founders Village, off Meadowwood Drive, Worcester.
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0: County from 527. We can start Pico out. It's going to be to the rear of 41 East Chestnut. We have wires that may have been burning at some point here and energized. At this point, they don't appear to be.
1: 527, okay.

0: Squad 27 positive. Squad 27 positive. The main is shut off in the basement of 41 East Chestnut.
1: Right after 3 a.m. 313 a.m. medics, this respiratory emergency, 354 East Penn Street. 3 a.m. after 3 a.m. 313 a.m. medics, assist. Respiratory emergency, 354 East Penn Street. Arch Street, Wall Street, Norristown.

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1: 3-6.

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1: 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Please see.

167 out of St. Mary's, 1382 Langhorne Newtown Road, Altogi Road, Seeger Way, Penwood. Captain. Heading 167 out of St. Mary's, 1382 Langhorne Newtown Road, Altogi Road, Seeger Way, Penwood Captain Building. Room 206, Middletown Township. CBA, Medic 167, 1382 Langhorne Newtown Road, Altogi Road, Seeger Way, Penswood Cadden Building, Room 206, Middletown Township, CBA, 2252.

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Call 174-537 Cooper Drive off Hampton Lane, Westry Road, Wormster Township, an overdose. Call 174-537 Cooper Drive off Hampton Lane, Westry Road, Wormster Township, an overdose. Squad, use caution, police activity at 2256.

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Squad 345 Delta, covered. 3250 State Road, off East Old State Road, South Main Street, Community Rock Hill.

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West Rock Hill Township, Second Emergency Squad 151, Second Senior Squad 345 Delta, cover 3250 State Road, off Diesel State Road, South Main Street, Community Rock Hill, room 204. 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

154, 1316 Patterson Avenue, Penn Avenue, James Street. Medic 154, 1316 Patterson Avenue, Penn Avenue, James Street, Bristol Township, Donaldson. 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

34, 279 Creek Road off Kellyhill Road, Old Ironhead Railroad. New Britain Township, an accident. Squad 134, 279 Creek Road off Kellyhill Road, Old Ironhead Road. New Britain Township, an accident, 2335.

0: SWAT 27 officer from the assistant coach just arrived out front.
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Lobby of the Northtown Police Station, 235 East Erie Street. 3-8, back pains. The lobby of the Northtown Police Station, 235 East Erie Street. Between High Alley and Hill Alley, Gorstown.

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I'm caught the subject. East side, STI Phoenix, 1200 Bocacci Road. 331's responding for an unconscious subject. East side, FSCI Phoenix, 400 Bocacci Road. Skip back Pike and Prison Road. Skip back 376, disregard tones and prison.

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Sierra 56, a head injury. 670 Mallard Road. 356, Sierra 56, a head injury. 670 Mallard Road. Between Falcon Road and Brookwood Road. Upper Merriam.

51 unconscious subject, 1463 North Spring Hill Drive. 351 unconscious subject, 1463 North Spring Hill Drive, in Hilliard Court and Spedley Court, up level.

Medic 108, 1095 Southwestern Boulevard off Morris Road, Tollgate Road, Wawa. Medic 108, 1095 Southwestern Boulevard off Morris Road, Tollgate Road, Wawa. Richmond Township, just named Medic 108, 1095 Southwestern Boulevard off Morris Road, Tollgate Road, Wawa. Richmond Township, just named 0041.

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0: 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Buck 9022, 605 Lewis Drive, on West Street Road and Constance Drive, Altamar Atrium, water flow line. Obox 9022, 65 Lewis Drive, on West Street Road, Constance Drive, Altamar Atrium, water flow line, 0050.
1: Street Road, Constance Drive, Altamar Atrium, 2141.

356 Ever, 356 here, 56, a fall victim. Candace Valley Forge Department, Department 305, 101 Bryce Lane. 356A cover 356, Kira 56, the fall victim. Canvas Valley Forge Department, Department 305, 101 Bryce Lane, in East Bleacher Road and Austin Way, Upper Marion.

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Freeness from Freeness, the fall victim, 1337 Astor Street, between West Poplar Street and West 40th Street, northbound.

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Between Palm Hill Road and Station Road, Upper Hanover.

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Mule Road, from Chattanooga, West Troy Stratford. 174, 720 Stratford Road off the Hilltop Road, Mule Road, from Chattanooga, West Troy Stratford, 10 out 120.

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Upper level.

Medic 154, 69 at Dean Ross Lane, off North Turn Lane, North Park Garden. Medic 154, 69, Nesting Rock Lane, off North Turn Lane, North Park Drive, Falls Township, Hemorrhage. Medic 154, 69, Nesting Rock Lane, off North Turn Lane, North Park Drive, Falls Township, Hemorrhage, at 212.

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2: 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Squad 149, look over lane off West Afton Avenue, West College Avenue. 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

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Medic 100, 643A, Alpha, Rose Hollow Drive, Alpha Trellis Circle, Lower Mayfield Township, Fall Victim, 249.

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1: Quinn 15 with 3. And Quint 15, all reported combination carbon monoxide smoke detector went off four times. States it's on the first floor by the bathroom. She also advised she has a headache but does not want EMS. Call her evacuated, however, her boyfriend refuses to leave.
0: Very safe.

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Medic 155, 1-7, correction, 1 Mayfield Road, off Wolfson Drive, Penn Grant Drive, comes to Folsington, Echo 170, Ball Township, Naylor Transport, Medic 155, 1 Mayfield Road, off Wolfson Drive, Penn Grant Drive, comes to Folsington, Echo 170, Ball Township, Naylor Transport, at 312.

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Tweed Street and Cal Street, Norristown, 356A, disregard to Lincoln Bridge.

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Apartment 502. Little Santa Ana, Chippewa System. 129, 1290 on Sauce Road over Turk Road, Southeast Road, Grundy Hall, apartment 502. Little Santa Ana, Chippewa System, 10 at 325.

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Apartment 519, Bristol Township, Laceration. Squad 143, 1100 Newportville Road, off Prospect Avenue, Newport Road, Glen Hollow Apartments. Apartment 519, Bristol Township, Laceration at 3:59.

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Squad 176, 2010 York Road off Meyer Way, Manor Drive, Yorktown Manor, room 113, Warwick Township, station assist. Squad 176, 2010 York Road off Meyer Way, Manor Drive, Yorktown Manor, room 113, Warwick Township, station assist, F4 is open.

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Delta 108A, cover 313, nausea and vomiting. 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

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Cobos 11, 53, 3015 State Road off Mack Drive, River Road, Coin Chemical Water Flow Line. Cobos 11, 53, 3015 State Road off Mack Drive, River Road, Coin Chemical Water Flow Line at 503.

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352 cover 351. Lacerations. Room C, Charlie, 107. One in the States, Axe. 301 Norristown Road. 352 cover 351. Lacerations. Room C, Charlie, 107. One in the States, Axe. 301 Norristown Road. Between Tennis Avenue and Beach Hollow Road, Lurgwin.

351A and axle injuries, mile marker 3.1. Route 309 Expressway northbound. 351A, axle injuries, mile marker 3.1. Route 309 Expressway northbound. Between the ramp, Route 309 northbound to Route 73 and the ramp, Route 73 to Route 309 northbound. Springfield.

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Fire alarm. Across from 1248 Tyler Street. 27. Fire alarm. Across from 1248 Tyler Street. Between Soma Street and Tarbell Alley. Box 5240, Norristown.

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1: 29 Avon Road Court, cross of Arlene's Avenue, Falls Township, a fall victim, your timeout 557.

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0: about 186, 3550, Morrowood Drive, cross of Clifton Drive, and Bryn Road. Squad 186, 3550, Morrowood Drive, cross of Clifton Drive and Berwyn Road, Ben Salem Township, a psychiatric emergency. Squad 186, 3550, Morrowood Drive, cross of Clifton Drive and Berwyn Road, Ben Salem Township, a psychiatric emergency. Your timeout 605.
1: For mail status, Onyx Wellness Center, room 28, 205 East Johnson Highway, between DeKalb Street and Bishop Lane, East Orton.

Paddock 113, 178 New Road, cross of Harriet Road and Linden Road. Paddock 113, 178 New Road, cross of Harriet Road and Linden Road, Northampton Township of CBA. Paddock 113, 178 New Road, cross of Harriet Road, Linden Road, Northampton Township of CBA, your timeout 611.

Squad 100, 1480 Oxford Valley Road, Coastal Columns, Grant Court, Shady Grove, Rear Yard B Rehab. Squad 100, 1480 Oxford Valley Road, cross of Collins Grant Court and Shady Grove Road, Yardley Rehab, 137B Bravo, Lower Makefield Township, and Emergency Transportation. Squad 100, 1480 Oxford Valley Road, cross of Collins Grant Court and Shady Grove Road, Yardley Rehab, 137B Bravo, Lower Makefield Township, and Emergency Transportation, your timeout 616.

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Pedestrian struck. Area Taggart Road and Wasser Road, box 8789 P Tango. 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Pedestrian struck. Area Taggart Road and Wasser Road, box 8789 T Tango, Upper Hanover.

356 here, 56, respiratory emergency, 515 North Prince Frederick Street. 356 here, 56, respiratory emergency, 515 North Prince Frederick Street, between Adams Road and Lincoln Road, Upper Marion.

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3: Flat Police and Somont Avenue, Arbaline Apartments. Medic 114, 600 Old Street Road, calls the Flat Police and Somont Avenue, Arbaline Apartments, F Foxtrot 101, Lower Southampton Township, Syncope. Medic 114, 600 Old Street Road, across the Platte Place and Philmont Avenue, Arbor Lane Apartments, F Foxtrot 101, Lower Southampton Township, Syncope, 649.

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Squad 154, second ambulance, squad 143 to cover, engine 33, engine 32, northbound Bristol Pike at Old Bristol Pike.

114 through 2nd Ambulance, sent to Medical 186 to cover. Westbound Pennsylvania Turnpike, mile marker 348.7, Lower Southampton Township, Chesting. Squad 114 through 2nd Ambulance, sent to Medical 186 to cover. Westbound Pennsylvania Turnpike, mile marker 348.7 in the vehicle, Lower Southampton Township, Chesting, 706.

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1: 237041 Upper York Road, the Circle View Drive and Center Bridge Road, the alarm system.
0: On the ramp from westbound Woodhaven Road to Bristol Pike. Squad 185, on the ramp from westbound Woodhaven Road to Bristol Pike, Bensalem Township, an accident. Squad 185, on the ramp from westbound Woodhaven Road to Bristol Pike, Bensalem Township.

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2: Public disregard. Somebody's operating on local box 3365, northbound Bristol Pike at Old Bristol Pike, recall.

to Old Ferry Road, across the Ferry Road and River Road. Local box 4112, 7442 Old Ferry Road, across the Ferry Road and River Road, the alarm system. Local box 4112, 7442 Old Ferry Road, across the Ferry Road and River Road, the alarm system, 710.

Squad 115 for your second ambulance. Central Medic 113 from St. Mary's, QRS 73. 79, Covey Lane, Causal Lark Drive, Northampton Township, a fall victim. Squad 115 for your second ambulance. Central Medic 113 from St. Mary's to cover, QRS 73. 79, Covey Lane, Causal Lark Drive, Northampton Township, a fall victim, 712. Spotting on local box 46, 23, 7041, Upper York Road, recall.

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Medical 174, 535 Penrose Lane, across the Phillips Road and Marion Road. Warminster Township assault victim 720.

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Squad 100, 1524 Derbyshire Road, across the Big Oak Road and Irving Road, William Penn Middle School in the parking lot, Lower Makefield Township, an unknown type emergency. Squad 100, 1524 Derbyshire Road, across the Big Oak Road and Irving Road, William Penn Middle School, the parking lot, Lower Makefield Township, an unknown type emergency, 727.

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Box 678. Station 75, 74 Fire Police, 345D, an accident with injuries. North Washington Street and East Ridge Avenue, Box 678, Telford.

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The Laurel's open. Squad 151, 340 Farmers Lane, Castle Harvest Hill Drive and Hidden Meadows Drive. The Laurel's building. A Alpha 5, West Rock Hill Township, a fall victim. Squad 151, 340 Farmers Lane, Castle Harvest Hill Drive and Hidden Meadows Drive. The Laurel's building. A Alpha 5, West Rock Hill Township, a fall victim. 743.

0: 17A, QRS 55, CBA. 417 East 9th Avenue, 313A, QRS 55, CBA. 417 East 9th Avenue, between Jones Street and Rager Street. Conchalkin.
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Medic 143, 4514 Brookside Avenue, across the Woodlawn Drive, Bristol Township, Chesting. Medic 143, 4514 Brookside Avenue, across the Woodlawn Drive, Bristol Township, Chesting, 802.

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Newtown Borough, a fall victim. Squad 145 for your second ambulance, attention QRS 45, 250 Andrew Drive, crosses North Elm Avenue. Newtown Borough, a fall victim, your time at 803.

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Squad 168, 2180 Veterans Highway, across Oakland Avenue and New Falls Road, Foxwood Banner Apartments 103, Middletown Township, a psychiatric emergency. Your time at 8:15.

Medic 141, 3815 Lannenberg Road, across of Hawk Road and Cecil Hill. Medic 141, 3850 Lannenberg Road, across the Hawk Road and Cecil Hill, Springfield Township of Hemorrhage. Medic 141, 3850 Lannenberg Road, across the Hawk Road and Cecil Hill, Springfield Township of Hemorrhage, 818.

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Jenkins.

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Squad 184, Medic 185, 5113 Bay Road across the port side drive by the Salem Township Chesting. Squad 184, Medic 185, 5113 Bay Road, across the port side drive, then Salem Township, chest pain, 829.

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0: 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Notre Gas Inside, Apartment K204. Field Green Apartments, 503 South Warminster Road, between Surrey Lane and Mill Road. Box 3571, Upper Moreland.
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151, 1105 Bethlehem Pike, across the Ridge Road and Old Mill Road. Continuous dialysis. Medic 151, 1105 Bethlehem Pike, across the Ridge Road and Old Mill Road. Continuous dialysis. West Rock Hill Township testing. Medic 151, 1105 Bethlehem Pike, across the Ridge Road and Old Mill Road. Continuous dialysis. West Rock Hill Township chest pain, 837.

90 with Spouse, Montgomery County, Station 35 on Box 3574. 503 South Warminster Road, crosses Surrey Lane and Mill Road, Village Green Apartments. Ladder 90, response Montgomery County, Station 35 on Box 3574. 503 South Warminster Road, crosses Surrey Lane and Mill Road, Village Green Apartments, KKLO 4, fumes inside the apartment. Ladder 90, respond with Montgomery County Station 35 on Box 3574, 503 South Warminster Road, crosses Surrey Lane and Mill Road, Village Green Apartments, KKLO 4, fumes inside the apartment, 838.

76 on South Road, York Road. Squad 176 on South Road and York Road, Warwick Township, an accident. Squad 176 on South Road and York Road, Warwick Township, an accident, 839.

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2: Diego.

Township, Lower Mountain Road, between Durham Road to the creek, will be closed to all traffic until 1700 hours. Repeating, Buckingham Township, Lower Mountain Road, between Durham Road and the creek, will be closed to all traffic until 1500 hours. KCI 570 to Dispatcher 901.

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0: Township, Creamery Road will be closed between Upper York and Meeting House until 1400 hours. Repeating, company's concern, Solbury Township, Creamery Road will be closed between Upper York Road and Meeting House to all traffic until 1400 hours at 848 hours, KCI 570, Dispatcher 901.
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0: Between Broad and Main Street to all traffic until 1500 hours. Repeating, Doylestown Borough, Doyle Street between Broad and Main Street will be closed to all traffic until 1500 hours at 849 hours, KCI 570, Dispatcher 901.
4: Cardiac arrest, 404 Gribble Road. 358 a cardiac arrest, 404 Gribble Road, between West Church Road and Redwood Lane, Lincoln, Cheltenham.

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status 300 Francis Avenue. 351 altered mental status 300 Francis Avenue off of Spring Garden Street. Lower Gwinnett.

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0: 167, 1382 Langhorne Newtown Road, across the Tollgate Road, Cedar Way, Penswood Catton Building. Medic 167, 1382 Langhorne Newtown Road, across the Tollgate Road, Cedar Way, Penswood Catton Building, see Charlie 105, Middletown Township, assault victim. Medic 167, 1382, Langhorne Newtown Road, cross the Tollgate Road and Cedar Way, Penswood Catton, see Charlie 105, Middletown Township, assault victim, 855.
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Station parked, 330 South Warminster Road, between Highbury Road and Chelsea Road, box 3712, Hatboro.

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1: 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Medic 129, 1660 Southeastern Road, across the Office House Road and Kelly Road, and Family Manor Nursing Home, A Alpha 38, Willistown Township, Syncope, 909.

115, 88 North Kitty Knight Drive, crosses Still Pond Drive in St. Michael's Court. Medic 115, 88 North Kitty Knight Drive, crosses Still Pond Drive in St. Michael's Court, Northampton Township, and ALS Transport. Medic 115, 88 North Kitty Knight Drive, crosses Still Pond Drive in St. Michael's Court, Northampton Township, and ALS Transport, 911.

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1: Bike between Old Morris Road and Morris Road, box 519, Lower Salford.

Squad 174, 159 East County Line Road, cut to Harrison Avenue and Warminster Road. Marikee, Warminster Township and Mercy Transportation. Squad 174, 159 East County Line Road, cut to Harrison Avenue and Warminster Road. Marikee, Warminster Township and Mercy Transportation, 916.

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Medic 125, 4877 Swamp Road, across the Christopher Day Road, Serenity Mountain Recovery Center, Plumstead Township, CVA, 917.

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0: 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Fires reported 228 Hilltop Drive, crosses Mailer Drive, brush. Local box 83 is 27. Fires reported 228 Hilltop Drive, crosses Mailer Drive, brush, 919.
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Squad 108 through 3rd ambulance, attention medic 151 to cover, 1343 Creekside Lane, cross the Cottage Court and Memory Lane, Richland Township, a diabetic emergency, 930.

out of 114, 349 Pheasant Run, cause of Nancy Lane and Quail Road. Out of 114, 349 Pheasant Run, cross of Nancy Lane and Quail Road, lower Southampton Township, a fall victim. Medic 114, 349 Pheasant Run, cross of Nancy Lane and Quail Road, lower Southampton Township, a fall victim, 931.

3035, 354 New Bold Road, across Jeffrey Road and MY Lane West, Falls Township Rifle and Pistol Association.

Local Box 3035, 354 Newbold Road, across the Jeffrey Road in MY Lane West. 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Local Box 3035, 354 Newbold Road, across the Jeffrey Road in MY Lane West. 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

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Squad 184, Medic 186, 1302 Gibson Road, cross of Taft Avenue and Galaxy Drive at Terry's Trailer Park.

0: 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Squad 184, Medic 186, 1302 Gibson Road, crosses Taft Avenue and Galaxy Drive at Perry's Trailer Park, Lot 41, Bensalem Township and unconscious, 934.
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Traffic control on an accident, 936.

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on 155, 1 Mayfield Road, across from Wolfson Drive and Penn Grand Drive, common to Paul DeSoto. Medic 155, 1 Mayfield Road, across from Wolfson Drive and Penn Grant Drive, Commons at Falls and 10 J. Julie at 382. Falls Township, testing. Medic 155, 1 Mayfield Road, across from Wolfson Drive and Penn Grant Drive, Commons at Falls and 10 J. Julie at 382. Falls Township, testing, 954.

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Station 53, assist EMS with lifting, apartment 268 Eagleville Road, between Sunderland Drive and Maryland Avenue, box 667, Lower Providence.

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1: 66, eh?
2: Static 134, 393 Old Iron Hill Road, Crescent Ferry Road, and Creek Road.

Responding, 393 Old Iron Hill Road, crosses Barrier Road and Creek Road, New Britain Township and unconscious. Medic 134 is responding, 393 Old Iron Hill Road, crosses Barrier Road and Creek Road, New Britain Township and unconscious, 1002.

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Squad 125, 777 Ferry Road, cross of Iron Hill Road, no Lime Kiln Road, Pine Run Health Center 406, Doylestown Township, and emergency transportation. Squad 125, 777 Ferry Road, cross of Iron Hill Road, no Lime Kiln Road, Pine Run Health Center 406, Doylestown Township, and emergency transportation 1003.

0: 167, 152 East Maple Avenue, across the South Bellevue Avenue and South Pine Street, Luke Oil. Medic 167, 152 East Maple Avenue, across South Bellevue Avenue and South Pine Street, at the bus stop across from Luke Oil. Humeville Borough and Alex Transport. Medic 167, 152 East Maple Avenue, across the South Bellevue Avenue and South Pine Street, at the bus stop across from Luke Oil. Langhorne Borough and ALS Transport, Kettle Fork.
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Station 68, the CO detector, 152 Providence, Circle. Between McKenzie Drive and Crossing Way, Box 68, 65, Upper Providence.

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3: 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Hidden Meadows on the ridge. Squad 151, 340 Farmers Lane, across the Harvest Hill Drive and Hidden Meadows Drive. Hidden Meadows on the ridge, speed up to 10, West Rock Hill Township, a fall victim. Squad 151, 340 Farmers Lane, across the Harvest Hill Drive, Hidden Meadows Drive, Hidden Meadows on the ridge, speed up to 10, West Rock Hill County, fall victim, 1013.

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Greenfield Avenue and Holland Avenue, Ardmore, Palmer.

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176, 2045 Guinea Lane, cross at Ashton Drive, Warwick Township Park. Medic 176, 2045 Guinea Lane, cross at Ashton Drive, Warwick Township Park, the pickleball court, Warwick Township Respiratory Distress. Medic 176, 2045 Guinea Lane, cross at Ashton Drive, Warwick Township Park, of the pickleball court, Warwick Township Respiratory Distress, 1035.

At 165, 6309 Upper York Road, across the Red Fox Drive and Creamery Road. At 165, 6309 Upper York Road, across the Red Fox Drive and Creamery Road, Silbury Township, respiratory distress. Medic 165, 6309 Upper York Road, across the Red Fox Drive and Creamery Road, Silbury Township, respiratory distress. Your timeout 10:36.

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0: Local box 278, 238 Street Road, across the Littleton Drive of Pennsylvania Avenue, Southampton Estates. 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

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It flows between Shelley Road, Shelley Lane, and Effingham. 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Repeating, companies concerned, Lower Makefield Township. Westover Road will be closed between Shelley Lane and Effingham Lane to all traffic until 1500 hours. At 1048 hours, KPI 570, Dispatcher 901.

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Squad 184, Medic 187, 2053 River Road, Cross of Cambria Avenue, Ben Salem Township, seizures, 1055.

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3-8, cover the A, vomiting, towers at Winco Building 28470, Limekiln Pike. 3-8, cover the A, vomiting, apartment 810, towers at Winco Building 28470, Limekiln Pike. Winco, Cheltenham.

Squad 114, 123 Orchard Lane, cross of Dalton Road and Skyline Drive. Squad 114, 123 Orchard Lane, cross of Dalton Road and Skyline Drive, Lower Southampton Township and Emergency Transportation. Squad 114, 123 Orchard Lane, cross of Dalton Road and Skyline Drive, Lower Southampton Township and Emergency Transportation, your timeout 1108.

right now from the B fracture, 103 Champagne Circle. Right now from the B fracture, 103 Champagne Circle off of Pierce Road, East Orange.

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1: Quinn 35 responding with 3.
2: Quinn 35, okay, at bedroom fire.

Ladder 100, a dwelling, 2305 Huntington Road, Box 3515, Station 35, Engine 15, Squad 500, Engine 302, Engine 19-1, Ladder 100, a dwelling, 2305 Huntington Road, between High Point West and Night Lane, Box 3515, Upper Moreland.

0: 235, okay? 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
0: 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Police on scene with heavy smoke showing.
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0: 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Falls Township, chest pain, 1123.
1: Chief 35 advising that you may be the first due for this.
2: 95 ladder 400, this is 35 on the dwelling. 2305 Huntington Road, this is High Point West and Night Lane Box 3515, up along.
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0: 5973 Stover's Mill Road, cross of Carversville Road, Silbury Township and unconscious. Medic 125, 5973 Stover's Mill Road, cross of Carversville Road, Silbury Township and unconscious, 1126.

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5: County from G35.
1: G35.
5: Alright, right at this point, starting to look like the fire has been extinguished. We got a moderate smoke condition. Have all the companies coming in, proceeded, and just stand fast with their apparatus. And I'll give you a further report in a minute. All units should now be operating on fire ground 5.
1: Units responding, Huntington Road, level 1 staging with your apparatus, and switch to fire ground 5 for 235.
5: Alright, 235 to county. You can recall everything except Quint 35. The fire is extinguished. We just got a moderate smoke condition that we will deal with.
1: Units responding, Huntington Road, recall with the exception of Quint 35 for 235.
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1: Engine 15, okay. Deputy 15 for county. Squad 7 was dispatched to Progress Drive. Do you want them recall?
2: Affirmative. We'll divert to the Progress recall from Upper Portland.
0: County Ladder 400 responding with 4.
1: 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Ladder 400, you can recall.
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Wilmington Township, a fall victim. 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Wilmington Township, a fall victim. 1134.

Bristol Borough, the 300 block of Washington Street will be closed to all traffic until further notice. Repeating, companies concerned, Bristol Borough, the 300 block of Washington Street will be closed to all traffic until further notice at 11:36 hours. KPI 570, intersection 901.

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Repeating, companies operating on local box 8892, 4833 Humeville Road at Livingrim, with the exception of engine 222 recall.

Squad 155 to your second ambulance, attention medic 154 to cover, 100 Lincoln Highway, across the Bristol Austin Valley Road to Spencer Avenue at patient first, Falls Township, respiratory distress. Squad 155 for your second ambulance, attention medic 154 for your second ambulance to cover, 100 Lincoln Highway, across the Bristol Austin Valley Road and Spencer Avenue at patient first, Falls Township, respiratory distress, your time at 1149.

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Squad 114 through second ambulance, attempt medic 115 to cover, rescue 6. 2001, Bridgetown Place, off the East Bristol Road and Maple View Drive. 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

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Paddock 159, Hedge and Rescue 23, Satterton Road and Mincy Trail, Hailtown Township, an accident, 1155.

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unresponsive subject, 398 Old Philadelphia Pike. 329, unresponsive subject, 398 Old Philadelphia Pike, between River Bridge Road and Squirrel Hollow Road. 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

0: 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You can recall this summary.
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0: Avenue B, accident with injuries, North Trooper Road and Chestnut Avenue. Three-way B, accident with injuries, North Trooper Road and Chestnut Avenue, West Norton.
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victim, 2204 Dock Drive. 3:45 C fall victim, 2204 Dock Drive. Between Detweiler Road and Woods Drive, Talmanson.

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Paddock 168, 418 Washington Avenue, across the Catherine Street and Reese Avenue. Paddock 168, 418 Washington Avenue, across the Catherine Street and Reese Avenue. Toonville Borough, Domino Team. Paddock 168, 418 Washington Avenue, across the Catherine Street and Reese Avenue, Hinesville Borough, abdominal pain, 1215.

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332 cover 329, subject in pain, 139 West Harmony Drive. 332 cover 329, subject in pain, 139 West Harmony Drive. Between Forsman Drive and Meadow Lane, Crescent Meadow Alley, Pottstown.

Squad 142, 162 East Darkhollow Road, across the Stagecoach Road, in Cafferty Road, at Tinicum Elementary School.

on 142, 160 feet east Dark Hollow Road, across the stagecoach and Cassidy Road at Tinicum Elementary School. Tinicum Township and emergency transportation. Squad 142, 162 East Dark Hollow Road, across the stagecoach and Cassidy Road, Tinicum Elementary School, Tinicum Township, emergency transportation, 1223.

West 48, respond with squad 142, 162 East Dark Hollow Road, across the Stagecoach Road and Cafferty Road, Tinicum Elementary School. Respond with squad 142, 162 East Dark Hollow Road, across the Stagecoach Road and Cafferty Road, Tinicum Elementary School, Tinicum Township and Emergency Transportation. QRS 48, respond with squad 142, 162 East Dark Hollow Road, across the Stagecoach Road and Cafferty Road, Tinicum Elementary School, Tinicum Township and Emergency Transportation, 1224.

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Squad 184, Medic 187, attention duty 365, engine 222, Street Road, Humeville Road, Bensalem Township, an accident. Squad 184, Medic 187, attention duty 365, engine 222, Street Road, Humeville Road, Bensalem Township, an accident, 12, 26.

about 108, 1983, Trump Bowersville Road, cross of Esten Road to the Turnpike. Squad 108, 1983, Trump Bowersville Road, cross of Esten Road in the Turnpike, Milford Township, with patient assist. Squad 108, 1983, Trump Bowersville Road, cross of Esten Road in the Turnpike, Milford Township, with patient assist.

Coyote is operating on local box 2810 Street Road, Humeville Road, with the exception of engine 222 recall. ACD Company is operating on local box 2810 Street Road, Humeville Road, with the exception of engine 222 recall.

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Tactical box 6533, Simpson Ladder 16, engine 88, 800 Rock Hill Drive, cross the Lincoln Highway at Target, seats inside the building, 1234.

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Attention Squad 174 to cover. 1600 Almshouse Road, across the York Road, Charles Lane, bridges at Warwick.

0: Squad 176, 3-2nd Ambulance, Attention Squad 174 to cover. 1600 all South Road, across the York Road to Charles Lane, bridges at Warwick, first floor bathroom, Warwick Township of Fall Victim. Squad 176, 3-2nd Ambulance, Attention Squad 174 to cover. 1600 all South Road, across the York Road and Charles Lane, bridges at Warwick, first floor bathroom, Warwick Township of Fall Victim, 1235.
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MSU 185, 723 Fairbridge Drive, crossing Hood Boulevard and South Oxford Valley Road.

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MSU 185, 723 Fairbridge Drive, cross of Hood Boulevard and South Aspen Valley Road, Bristol Township, the CVA. 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MSU 185, 723 Fairbridge Drive, cross of Hood Boulevard and South Aspen Valley Road, Bristol Township, the CVA. 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
3: Echo says Respiratory Emergency Department 180 North Market Street. 345C and 345B, medic assist, the Respiratory Emergency Department 180 North Market Street, between Fretz Avenue and Union Street, Hatfield.

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Squad 155, 816 Dunbarry Road, crossing South Olds Boulevard and Stanwood Road. Squad 155, 816 Dunbarry Road, crossing South Olds Boulevard and Stanwood Road, Falls Township, emergency transportation. Squad 155, 816 Dunbarry Road, crossing South Olds Boulevard and Stanwood Road, Falls Township, emergency transportation, 1247.

0: on a fall victim, 1081 McCobie Creek Way. 360 on a fall victim, 1081 McCobie Creek Way, between Jody Court and East 11th Street, Pennsburg.
1: 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Medic 116-133 Vermeer Drive, crosses Vermeer Court and Meir Drive, Northampton Township and ALS Transport, 1248.
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Respond with medic 155, East 16, Dunberry Road, across the South Oaks Boulevard and Stanwood Road.

West 68, respond with medic 155, 816, Dewberry Road, cross the South Olds Boulevard and Stanwood Road, Falls Township, emergency transportation. CSU 168, respond with medic 155, 816, Dewberry Road, cross the South Olds Boulevard and Stanwood Road, Falls Township, emergency transportation, your timeout 1251.

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Medic 185, 2400, Byberry Road, crossing Humeville Road and Access Road, 22 PD headquarters, in Salem Township, a special assignment to assist the police at reduced speed, 1301.

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Local Box 8031, 700 Stony Hill Road, across the Cardinal Drive and Langhorne Yardley Road at Giant. The alarm system, 1305.

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Medic 134, 306 Remington Court, Crescent Manor Drive, New Britain Township, a fall victim. Medic 134, 306 Remington Court, Crescent Manor Drive, New Britain Township, a fall victim, 1314.

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Attention Medic 141 to cover. 1522 River Road, cross Canal Lane and Bridge Lane, Bridgeton Township, emergency transportation, 1316.

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Station 51, Ladder 77, odor of gas inside of 4208 Waterford Way, Fox 8454B Bravo. Station 51, Ladder 77, odor of gas inside 4208 Waterford Way, off Knight Drive, Fox 8454B Bravo, Limerick.

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0: Eagle Box 27118, attention tower 26, 700 Lawn Avenue, across the Farmer's Lane and Lifemark Drive, Grandview Hospital, West Rock Hill Township, a water flow alert. Eagle Box 27118, attention tower 26, 700 Lawn Avenue, across the Farmer's Lane and Lifemark Drive, Grandview Hospital, water flow alarm, 1342.
1: 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Is that 992 General? 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
1: Copy to God.
0: I'm with property management. Report. You know, long system thing. First floor elevator room. How do you guys take a look at that?
1: You're caught now. First floor elevator room is where you're at.
0: Affirmative. Heading down now.
1: Okay. We're not ready, Deputy 61, so I'll say with command.
2: Deputy 61, I got. Have a premise phone number, township, or cross streets. 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

329B, cover 329, dizziness, 462 North Hanover Street. 329B, cover 329, dizziness, 462 North Hanover Street, and Oak Street and West Street, Potsdam.

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0: Ensure your crews report an odor of electrical inside. Upgrade this to a building investigation. Give me an additional aerial. I'll have Johnson Highway Command, Op 6 on arrival.
1: Deputy 61 is in Johnson Highway Command, 1348.

0: Box 1612, Extension Engine 222, due to Crew 65, 1185 Whittier Avenue, across the Dana Road, Sober House, the alarm system. Local Box 1612, Extension Engine 222, due to Crew 65, 1185 Whittier Avenue, across the Dana Road, Sober House, the alarm system, 1348.
1: 205 East Johnson Highway, Box 4826. Tower 53, assist Station 61 in the building investigation, Onyx Wellness Center, 205 East Johnson Highway, between Cobb Street and Bishop Lane, Box 4826 East North, operating Fire Region 6.

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0: Alright, so we're working on shifting all the residents towards the Arch Road sign now. We're working on investigating an odor, no smoke, no fire, and it's contained to the electrical room.
1: Received. So far on the road, I got one engine, one ladder. Do you have enough resources, or do you want me to fill the box?
0: Hang tight on filling out the box. We're messaging.
1: I copy that. Squad's ready for the hydrant. All your patients are coming outside, eh, right now.
0: Okay. Don't want that dry line down in the basement just in case, because we're facing a really significant over. So far, nothing's showing up on the check. We're investigating further.
1: I copy that. Dry line coming down the basement now. County Johnson Highway Command. Give me an EMS unit on this.
2: Johnson Highway Command, okay.
3: The testing's complete. 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
5: If you're not inside yet, we'll meet you up by the ladder truck.
0: Stand there right by the ladder.
5: Okay.
6: 205 East Johnson Highway. Freeway deck, cover 308. Stand by the building investigation. Onyx Wellness Center, 205 East Johnson Highway. East North.

0: see if we can get the truck company to go all the way around to the B side, and they can shoot the roof from there.
1: B side for the truck company, copy that.
2: Come in from Chief 61.
1: Gotcha.
2: They're going to have trouble getting back here because you have a landscaping truck that's blocking the driveway on the seaside.
1: Okay. Better to have them access off of, come in off the driveway off the side there and shoot the roof on the Johnson Highway side.
2: Yeah, that's, I mean, you could probably come in, arch, but you're not going to get very far because between a shipping container and all the cars, I don't think you're going to be able to make the roof.
1: All right, I'll try to get them in the driveway where the squad is.
2: We can find these landscapers and have them move the truck. That would be good.
1: Okay.
3: Sixty-one command from Italian 61. Can you send down some Knox box keys in the basement?
1: Captain 61's working on that. Italian 61, you'll now be the basement division.
3: Receive.

Op 6, Tower 53. Tower, you come in. Come over to Johnson Highway side. Pull in next to Squad 61. Might even want to back in. See if you can catch the roof right here from the street.

0: Coming in from 261.
1: Got it, Chief.
0: I'm getting these guys in the truck now. So you should be able to get 53 back on off of Arch Road.
1: Okay.

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1: 40 Middletown Boulevard, cross of Route 213, Patel Cardiology. Paddock 168, 240 Middletown Boulevard, across the Route 213, Patel Cardiology, Middletown Township, Chesapeake. Paddock 168, 240 Middletown Boulevard, across the Route 213, Patel Cardiology, Middletown Township, Chesapeake, 1359.

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1: We visit the tower 53. You sit down in that lower parking lot.
3: That's correct. You can bring him in and should be able to hit the C side. Right at the DC side would be the best.
1: All right, copy that. Tower 53 from command, Tower 53. Tower 53, when you come into the scene changing your orders, I'm going to have you go report to Site C, come in off the old Arch Road side. You can pick that up from Johnson. Yeah, put your main in the roof. I need you to check the HVAC units on the roof when you get here.
4: 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C-Charlie side.

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1: Johnson Highway Command.
0: Just a progress report. Crews still have a decent odor inside, coming from an electrical panel. They're investigating that. Tower 53 is going to investigate the roof units when they get here. Can you start with PICO? Other than that, I'm good on resources.
1: Johnson Highway Command.

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0: 3 F, cover the A. Nausea, vomiting, apartment 2, 546 Cherry Street. 3 F, cover the A. Nausea, vomiting, apartment 2, 546 Cherry Street. West Cherry Street, West Marshall Street, Norristown 3. This is A, describe them for him.
1: Johnson Highway 3.
2: People would like to confirm if you need a gas response as well.
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3: All right, we're on scene. We're investigating it.

0: Captain 61 from command.
1: Go ahead, command.
0: Are you still inside?
1: Negative. Tower 53 just made the roof. They're heading over to the HVAC unit above the electrical working right now. I'm on the Steve Robert side.
0: Okay. Can you make your way over to where everybody's at and see if you can get a director or an assistant director to come to command post to speak with me and Chief 308?
1: I'm on it.
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Squad 115, 122 Ross Road, cross of Huntington Drive and Arbor Road, Northampton Township, emergency transportation, your timeout 1410.

0: 351, a head injury, Silver Stream Nurse in the Rehab Center, 905 Pendleton Pike. 351, a head injury, Silver Stream Nurse in the Rehab Center, 905 Pendleton Pike. Lower, win it.
1: Yeah, nothing obvious on the roof. 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Even the transformer's fine.
2: Okay. 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
2: Speed 95, south of exit 35.

20, Pension Engine 222, Duty Cruise 55, northbound Interstate 95, south of exit 35, until in town of an accident. Squad 184, Philly Medic 20, Pension Engine 222, Duty Cruise 65, northbound Interstate 95, south of exit 35, until in town of an accident, 1417.

0: 67 Fire Police. Assist Burke Station 95, traffic control to vehicle accident, South Ironstone, correction, Ironstone Drive and Walker Drive. 67 Fire Police, assist Burke Station 95, traffic control to vehicle accident, South Ironstone Drive and Walker Drive, for Town Borough, Berks County.
1: That sounds way out of here.

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Flower 129, 2527 Bristol Road, across the school lane at Pickertown Road, the Bristol House, Warrington Township, a fall victim, 1419.

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1: Tower 53, Oscar, got.
0: Seems like normal operations on the upper floor.
1: Okay. 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
1: Vet.
0: And they're also going to try to put their van in service to start taking people over.
1: All right, copy that.
2: Captain 61 in command.
1: Command again.
2: All right, I have 53 holding the intersection at Arch and Johnson here, and then our utility is blocking Arch and Birchwood. So we should be totally shut down. They already started bringing patients over, so whenever they're ready, they're going to move people across that.
1: Okay. Johnson Highway, can you have a county?
3: Johnson Highway, command.
2: Just to give you a progress report, we're kind of in a holding pattern awaiting PCO at this time. After talking with the staff here, we're moving patients from Ivory over to Onyx, and they're handling that internally. We do have Old Arch Road shut down in a small area just to facilitate the move. We're good on resources at this time.
3: Johnson Highway, Connecticut.

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1: 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Squad 184, Medic 187, 1066 Clinton Avenue, across the Kings Lane, Bensalem Township, respiratory distress, your timeout 1434.

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An odor of gas outside. 1787 Cardinal Way, Box 25. Station 76, Engine 17. An odor of gas outside. 1787 Cardinal Way. Between Red Oak Way and Hickory Way. Box 25, Tal Mensen.

0: Apartment B, Bravo, 192 South Hanover Street, 329 General Weakness. Apartment B, Bravo, 192 South Hanover Street, between South Street and College Drive, Pottstown.
1: The responders of Friday, the command post.

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1: Fire alarm 245 Harrison Avenue, box 2634. Station 3, fire alarm 245 Harrison Avenue, off of Cedar Road, box 2634, Elkins Park, Southern.

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2: Station 69, carbon monoxide detector, 1149 Cherry Street, box 9402. Station 69, carbon monoxide detector, 1149 Cherry Street, off South Roland Street, box 9402, Potsdam.
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1: Copy that.

8A, cover 351A, subject in pain, room 222 at Embassy of Ivy Hill, 1401 Ivy Hill Road. 358A, cover 351A, a subject in pain, room 222 at Embassy of Ivy Hill, 1401 Ivy Hill Road, Springfield.

Avenue 313A, medic assist, head injury after a fall. Room 152B Bravo, Spring Mill Point, assisted care facility, 2002 Joshua Road. 318, 313A, medic assist, head injury after a fall. 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

McKay-D4, Recovery 329, a respiratory emergency, 448 Walnut Street. 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
0: All right, copy that.

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1: Johnson Highway, come in.
0: You have the emergency management on call, contact my phone.
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0: Three-way day, overdose, Locust Street and West Robert Street. Three-way day, overdose, Locust Street and West Robert Street, Norristown.
1: Street south of Lafayette Street and Jefferson Avenue, Bristol Borough testing. Medic 143, 918 Cedar Street, south of Lafayette Street and Jefferson Avenue, Bristol Borough testing. Your timeout 1459.
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0: Yeah, 53. 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
1: You're all broken up. 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
0: Yeah, you guys can have them take off. Thank you for your help.
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0: Juan's head of maintenance is currently driving the shuttle between the two facilities. He's going to be pulling back into the parking lot here in a minute. I'm going to wrap him then. Okay, received. When they're done, that just sends us to the command post, like I said.
1: Unit calling command, you were cut out.
0: I was informing you that the head of maintenance is driving the shuttle, and he's going to be pulling back into the parking lot here in a moment. I'm going to grab him and send him over to you guys when he pulls in.
1: All right, that's good.

Squad 143 for your second ambulance. Attention to medic 143, one to respond. 205 Palm Street, Causal Oak, Bristol Pike, and Mulberry Street at Grundy Tower. Squad 143 for your second ambulance. Attention medic 143, one to respond. 205 Palm Street, Causal Oak, Bristol Pike, and Mulberry Street, Grundy Towers. Bristol Borough, Syncope. Squad 143 for your second ambulance. Attention medic 143, one to respond. 205 Pond Street, Causal Old Bristol Pike, and Mulberry Street, Grundy Towers. Bristol Borough, Syncope, 1506.

Kime Street, which will not be general weakness. Signal North Kime Street. Green Valley Lane, Tudor Hill Road, or Boston.

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Attention Quint 51, rescue 25, engine 50, engine 52-1. 205 Pond Street, cause of Old Bristol Pike and Mulberry Street at Grundy Towers.

0: 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Speak to Wonka for the A. Hammerton, room 253, St. Joseph's Villa, 110 West Manhattan Avenue, Springfield.
1: Borrow a cardiac arrest. 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Grundy Towers, Bristol Borough, cardiac arrest, your timeout 15 seconds.

EMS was listing 353 Moore Street, box 5233. Station 27, assist EMS was listing 353 Moore Street, Norwich Street, Walnut Street, box 5233, Norwich.

1, a fire alarm, 109 Harrison Avenue, box 2611. Station 1, a fire alarm, 109 Harrison Avenue, from West Glenside Avenue, West Waverly Road, box 2611, Glenside, gentlemen.

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1: Engine 1, okay. Your caller was a neighbor that said the fire alarm's been going off all day. Nothing further.
0: Appreciate it.

Janitor gas inside Portland, 14 Shetland Circle, box 3947. 15 odor of gas inside 14 Shetland Circle, Hunt Drive, box 3947, Marshall.

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1: A caller reporting an odor of gas. They were advised to evacuate.
0: County, Point 15, with 3.
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1: Chief 1.
3: Clear PD responding.
1: Officer en route, do you need me to pass along a message?
3: Yeah, we just want to check this apartment, and supposedly on Friday there was a domestic involving this lady and a whole bunch of neighbors. So I want the officer here.
1: Received. We'll advise them.
0: Deputy 15, wrong.
1: Deputy 15, okay.
3: Can you see me in the ETA?
1: Chief, okay.

0: Chief, one from County. Five-minute ETA for police.
1: Okay.

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0: 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Chief 1 of County, can you page out the Fire Marshal to give Assistant Chief Graham's phone cell phone call?
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0: Alright, I'm going to give you a call, too.
1: Copy.
2: We got your traffic. 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They received a fire alarm for the Fun City. 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

0: 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That's that one, Florida crew.
1: Okay.

0: 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You put in the notes, we're attempting to gain entry to the apartment. She's refusing the PD and us.
1: Chief 1, okay.

0: Scanning Chief 1, mark in the notes that we've gained entry.
1: Chief 1, okay.
2: And you're right.

0: one. You might want to be able to gain access, correction, entrance, no problems inside. 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
1: Chief Wanaka.

Squad 151, 610 South 5th Street, across Oak Street and East Church Street at Penridge South Middle School. Squad 151, 610 South 5th Street, across Oak Street and East Church Street, Penridge South Middle School, for Cibarroy psychiatric emergency. Squad 151, 610 South 5th Street, across Oak Street and East Church Street, Penridge South Middle School, for Cibarroy psychiatric emergency, your time out 1538.

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1: Okay.

Cloud 164, New Falls Road and South Aston Valley Road. Squad 154, New Falls Road and South Oxford Valley Road, Bristol Township, an accident. Squad 154, New Falls Road and South Oxford Valley Road, Bristol Township, an accident, 1546.

Medic 1.5, 200 Veterans Lane, cause of accident to drive and Woodbridge Drive, West Main Hand, senior living. 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
2: Medic 113, 801 Willow Pen Drive, cross of Tabor Avenue, Dorchester Apartments. Medic 113, 801 Willow Pen Drive, cross of Tabor Avenue, Dorchester Apartments, R. Romeo 103, Upper Southampton Township, Bacardia. Medic 113, 801 Willow Pen Drive, cross of Tabor Avenue, Dorchester Apartments, R. Romeo 103. Upper Southampton Township, cardiac 1553.

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Squad 184, 2565 Buffalo Avenue, across of Cedar Lane, Monarch Care Services, Bed-Salem Township, a fall victim, 1554.

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1: Squad 186, 3451 Marrow Drive, cross of Bellevue Drive and Windsor Drive. Squad 186, 3451 Marrow Drive, cross of Bellevue Drive and Windsor Drive, then Salem Township, an unknown type emergency. Squad 186, 3451 Marrow Drive, cross of Bellevue Drive and Windsor Drive, then Salem Township, an unknown type emergency, 1555.

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2: Psych emergency 285, Montgomery Avenue. 332, behavioral psych emergency 285, Montgomery Avenue. Between East 6th Street and County Line Road. Douglas.

at 11599 Andrea Drive, cross of West Georgiana Drive and Carroll Lane. At 11599 Andrea Drive, cross of West Georgiana Drive and Carroll Lane, Northampton Township Respiratory Distress. At 11599 Andrea Drive, cross of West Georgiana Drive and Carroll Lane, Northampton Township Respiratory Distress, 1557.

This is Traffic Control, 431 Babylon Road, Box 3952. 15 Fire Police, assist with Traffic Control, 431 Babylon Road, between Sheehy Drive and Jarrett Road, Box 3952. Fortune.

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Ready to have cover the B, Central Webster, 1731 Peachtree Lane, between Joseph Street and Rittenhouse Boulevard, West North.

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0: Squad 155, 9071 Mill Creek Road, cross of Route 13, Village Temple.
1: Fire police on scene doing traffic control. We're clear from the incident.
2: Quinn 15 Echo.
0: Squad 155, 9071 Mill Creek Road, cross of Route 13, Village Temple, 27 Avenue, Central, Pasco.

351-376A, accident with injuries, North Limerick Road and Westbridge Pike, box 8454. Station 51-376A, accident with injuries, North Limerick Road, Westbridge Pike, box 8454, Limerick.

0: 313 Maple Psych Emergency, Sunrise of Haverford, 270 West Montgomery Avenue. 313 Maple Psych Emergency, room 115. Sunrise of Haverford, 270 West Montgomery Avenue, Ardmore, Lower Merion.
1: 142-478 Center Hill Road, cause of ringing Rocks Road, not connecting town to an injury. 16-10.

0: chief in the deputy. You are on hold, Arch.
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0: Medic 100, 3402 Sterling Road, crosses Waterford Road and Pond Hill Drive. Medic 100, 3402 Sterling Road, crosses Waterford Road and Pond Hill Drive, Lower Makefield Township, and emergency transportation. Medic 100, 3402 Sterling Road, crosses Waterford Road and Fawn Hill Drive, Lower Makefield Township, and emergency transportation, your time out 1613.
1: 35, cover 308 to Fall Vistam, 2310 Coles Boulevard. 35, cover 308, Fall Vistam, 2310 Coles Boulevard, off of Montgomery Avenue, East North.

0: Station 44, Squad 43, Sierra Detector, 708 Gawain Road. Station 44, Squad 43, Sierra Detector, 708 Gawain Road. Between Red Rowan Lane and Johnson Road, Box 4446 plus.
1: D61 from Italian 61.
0: Adam.
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2: Respiratory emergency 790 Bridge Road. 336 respiratory emergency 790 Bridge Road. Between Mill Road, Landis Road, Quebec.
0: You can release 308. Johnson Highway, Connecticut.

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1: Between 9 and Assault Victim, 381 Spruce Street, between Oak Street and Jefferson Avenue, thoughts now.
0: Johnson Highway, Command for Kenny.

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1: 461, 200 blocks of Keller's Church Road, across Scott Road and Deep Run Road. Local box 2461, 200 blocks of Keller's Church Road, across Scott Road and Deep Run Road, wire. Local box 2461, 200 blocks of Keller's Church Road, across the Scott Road and Deep Run Road, wire 1622.
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0: Copy that. We're making the road open for him now.
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Available Station 24 Fire, please respond to the area of Scott Road and Keller's Church Road. Traffic control on downed wires. Any available station 24 fire, please respond to the area of Scott Road and Keller's Church Road. Traffic control on down wires. 1634.

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Squad 139, 6 Lenora Avenue, across the South Pennsylvania Avenue, Riverside Drive, Morrisville Borough, Teaching Assist, your timeout 1641.

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Local Box 53, 3240 Street Road, across the Buck Run Road and Mechanicsville Road wires. Local Box 53, 3240 Street Road, across the Buck Run Road and Mechanicsville Road wires, 1650.

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At 129-2902 Pickertown Road, across the Bluebell Lane and Arbor Ridge Drive, Warrington Township, and emergency transportation, 1701.

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Said Salem Township and unconscious. Squad 184, Medic 186, 3900 Rock Hill Drive, crossing the Chamonix Boulevard, Shoe Carnival, in front of the store, Ben Salem Township, but unconscious, 1705.

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Maxwell, 186 through 2nd Ambulance, attend to Medic 185 to cover, MSU 185, 2843 Clara Circle, cross of Clara Drive, that's Salem Township, a CVA, your timeout 1709.

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0: At 33, okay. Caller reporting an odor of fireworks in the area of the park.
1: 233 responding. Okay, the notes.
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35 QSR3 respiratory emergency, 135 Inverness Drive. 35 QS33 respiratory emergency, 135 Inverness Drive off of Interlochen Road, Whitpain.

detector, 148 Magnolia Street, Box 41A. Station 88, CO detector, 148 Magnolia Street, between Regency Boulevard and Sycamore Street, Box 41A, up Dublin.

Tactical Box, correction, Tactical Box 9011, attention Montgomery County, engine 95, port 93, 51 Downey Drive, cross of Rush Street and Potter Street, fumes inside the dwelling. Tactical Box 9011, attention Montgomery County, engine 95, port 93, 51 Downey Drive, cross of Rush Street and Potter Street, fumes inside the dwelling, your timeout 1718.

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Traffic control on down wires. Repeating, any available station 515 fire police respond to the area of Apple Butter Road and Lax Log Cabin Road. Traffic control on down wire 1727.

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308F, cover 308A, dizziness, 1330 Beach Street. 308F, cover 308A, dizziness, 1330 Beach Street, between Birch Drive and North Forest Avenue, Narsetown.

0: at 124 6170 German Road, crossing Stump Road and Apple Butter Road, Plumstead Township, respiratory distress. Medic 124, 6170 German Road, crossing Stump Road and Apple Butter Road, Plumstead Township, respiratory distress, 1733.
1: Riley Road, box 2611, Glenside, Cheltenham.

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Station 77, Squad 68, fire alarm. 125 Joan Drive, off College Avenue, Box 7404, trapped.

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1: 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Police are on scene also.
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0: 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Squad 100, 216 Wildflower Circle, across the Willow Pond Drive, Lower Makefield Township, fall victim. Squad 100, 216 Wildflower Circle, across the Willow Pond Drive, Lower Makefield Township, fall victim, 1737.
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0: We forced entry into the house. We have high CO levels. We're making entry with the crew now. Has the alarm company been able to get in contact with anyone?
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0: 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Medic 156, 7650 Route 309, across the Hilltop Road and Cherry Street, Valley Manor Nursing Home, 514B Bravo, Springfield Township, a fall victim, 1741.
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2: Okay.

traffic 129, 1621 Southeastern Road, across the Kelly Road and Alms House Road, Swan at Doylestown. Traffic 129, 1621 Southeastern Road, across the Kelly Road and Alms House Road, Swan at Doylestown 303, Doylestown Township and ALS Transport. Traffic 129, 1621 Southeastern Road, across the Kelly Road and Alms House Road, Swan at Doylestown 303, Doylestown Township and ALS Transport, 1745.

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155, St. Germanic 154, MSU 185, 110, pulled away off of all patch of CDS. 155, taking on St. Germanic 154 to cover MSU 185. 110, the Coles Way, Falls Township. 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

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Final port off the Northwood Burn Road, no time time, just hold it. 2125, final port off the Northwood Burn Road, no time time, just hold it, 7 7 7 7 7 7 7 7 7 7 7 7 7 7 7 7 7 7 7 7 7 7 7 7 7 7 7 7 7 7 7 7 7 7 7 7 7 7 7 7 7 7 7 7 7 7 7 7 7 7 7 7 7 7 7 7 7 7 7 7 7 7 7 7 7 7 7 7 7 7 7 7 7 7 7 7 7 7 7 7 7 7 7 7 7 7 7 7 7 7 7 7 7 7 7 7 7 7 7 7 7 7 7 7 7 7 7 7 7 7 7 7 7 7 7 7 7 7 7 7 7 7 7 7 7 7 7 7 7 7 7 7 7 7 7 7 7 7 7 7 7 7 7 7 7 7 7 7 7 7 7 7 7 7 7 7 7 7 7 7 7 7 7 7 7 7 7 7 7 7 7 7 7 7 7 7 7 7 7

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Rosenbluth, Crescentico, and Mass. 2231 DeKalb Pike, box 4826. 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

stations 22 and 24, 313. A subject in pain. Schuylkill Expressway eastbound, mile marker 338.4. Stations 22 and 24, 313. A subject in pain. Schuylkill Expressway eastbound, mile marker 338.4. Between the ramp from Belmont Avenue and the ramp to Lincoln Drive. Lower Merion.

Gray B, accident with injuries, Weber Lane and Burnside Avenue. Gray B, accident with injuries, Weber Lane and Burnside Avenue, West Norton.

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Samuel A. Greenhouse, 15-9 Ashbourne Road. 358A, cover the main general weakness. Apartment 311, Samuel A. Greenhouse, 15-9 Ashbourne Road, Elkins Park, Gilman.

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Station 17345 via cardiac arrest, 919 Hertford Drive, between Oxford Court and Domenson Avenue, box 5532, Hatfield.

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0: County Tower, Lieutenant 51 on scene. Three-story commercial. Nothing evident. We'll be investigated.
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Station 58, engine 59, a fire alarm. Apartment A Alpha 9, Saratoga Ridge Community, 2461 East High Street, between Brown Street and Thomas Drive, Box 8864, Lower Pottsgrove.

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1: Squad 56, okay. Deputy 56-2, okay. 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
2: Message received.
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51A, a fall victim, LaSalle College High School, 8605 Cheltenham Avenue. Brief the 8A, cover 351A, a fall victim, LaSalle College High School, 8605 Cheltenham Avenue, Springfield.

interpreter for West Avenue of the country. .3, 3004 Road, West Avenue, Veterans Highway. Overtown Trace, Lima 53. With the township of Dolphin. .43, 3004 Road, West Avenue, Veterans Highway. Overtown Trace, Lima 53. With the township of Dolphin. Dolphin from 18 Queens.

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Echo 13, 150 Dungan Road off of Thomas Road. Dungan Road over Thomas Road, Yerkes Road. Upper Southampton Township, Snake Creek. Mike 113, 150 Dungan Road over Thomas Road, Yerkes Road. Upper Southampton Township, Snake Creek, yeah. M1831.

Mike, 151, 1013, Thousand Acre Road up to Shady Lake. Okay. Mike, 151, 1013, Thousand Acre Road off of Shady Lane and Allentown Road, West Rock Hill Pass, just thinking. Mike, 151, 1013, Thousand Acre Road off of Shady Lane and Allentown Road, West Rock Hill Pass, just thinking, 718, 36.

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1: F-114, 1139 South Avenue, Westbury Park Avenue, Rose Southern Township, Westbury Stress, why'd you score your police activity 18.39?

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0: 329B, cardiac emergency. 2207 Heather Lane. 329B, cardiac emergency. 2207 Heather Lane. 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
1: Pressure 465 East Park Avenue, Silver Street over Boulevard. Hillsboro, think me. 9.69, 465 East Park Avenue, Silver Street over Boulevard. Hillsboro, think me, 10 8, 10 8, 10 8, 10 8, 10 8, 10 8, 10 8, 10 8, 10 8, 10 8, 10 8, 10 8, 10 8, 10 8, 10 8, 10 8, 10 8, 10 8, 10 8, 10 8, 10 8, 10 8, 10 8, 10 8, 10 8, 10 8, 10 8, 10 8, 10 8, 10 8, 10 8, 10 8, 10 8, 10 8, 10 8, 10 8, 10 8, 10 8, 10 8, 10 8, 10 8, 10 8, 10 8, 10 8, 10 8, 10 8, 10 8, 10 8, 10 8, 10 8, 10 8, 10 8, 10 8, 10 8, 10 8, 10 8, 10 8, 10 8, 10 8, 10 8, 10 8, 10 8, 10 8, 10 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

65 Sierra, system medic 165 to cover 130 Old York Road off the South Sudan Road, West Bridge Street, New Hope Borough, Kankakee. 165 Sierra, system medic 165 to cover 130 Old York Road off the South Sudan Road, West Bridge Street, New Hope Borough, East Kankakee, 718 54.

on 14 St. Anna, attention. School 116 to cover. 620 Sweetwater Drive, Fox Tyler Drive, Norfolk Lane. 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Lower Southampton, Ash, and over there. 718 6.

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Cadillac 28, 10th engine 91, 1020 Willowpen Drive off of Harding Road, Pennsylvania Avenue, Suicide Dwelling, 10 minutes, 1907.

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43, North Interstate 95, mile marker 43.5, over Green Lane. Whistle Township, Mercy Transport. Code 43, northbound Interstate 95, mile marker 42.5, over Green Lane. Whistle Township, Mercy Transport, Sumatra 1910.

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Shawnee Valley Drive, Pinchon Township, Chester. Shawnee Boulevard, Shawnee Valley Drive, Pinchon Township, Chester, Semet, 1920.

69 fire alarm. Apartment 212 Beach Street Factory Apartments, 341 Beach Street, Box 9401. 69 fire alarm. Apartment 212 Beach Street Factory Apartments, 341 Beach Street off of Locust Alley, North Devon Street, Box 9401, Potsdam.

154, 430 South Fulton Boulevard, the South Oxfire Road, Coney Garden. South Old Boulevard for the South Oxide Road to the Boulevard, Garney Garden, apartment 402, Bristol Township, fall victim. 154, 430 South Old Boulevard for the South Oxide Road and Hood Boulevard, Garney Garden, apartment 402, Bristol Township, a fall victim, Tibet 1925.

0: 13, unknown medical, 111 West County Line Road. 313, unknown medical, 111 West County Line Road off of Ardmore Avenue and Hanham Drive, Ardmore Section, Lower Marion.
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167 to cover. 1531 Via Road off the Clark Drive, Quinn Drive. Bloomingdale Township, Bulbus. 167 to cover. 1531 Rear Road off of Clark Drive, Quinn Drive. Bloomingdale Township, Pulverton, 10 at 1935.

369, CVA, 3149 Main Street. 369, CVA, 3149 Main Street, off of Magazine Road and Church Road, Marlborough.

Station 4, electrical fire outside, 11 Barrel Road, box 2643. Station 4, electrical fire outside, the area of 11 Barrel Road, Otokanee Creek Parkway and Wharton Lane, box 2643, gentlemen.

District 2A, Suicide Attempt. Yes, it is English Village Department, Department 9-2A Alpha. 700 Lower State Road. 352A is Suicide Attempt. Yes, it is English Village Department, Department 9-2A Alpha. 700 Lower State Road. Squire Drive, Welsh Road, Horsham.

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1: 110 West Michigan Avenue. 3PY, 3T Medic Assist, Cardiac Emergency, St. Joseph's Villa, room 733, 110 West Michigan Avenue, between Rose Lane and Fenton Avenue, Springfield.
0: Nine Weatherfield Drive off of Georgetown Circle on Crimson Leaf Drive. Team side dwelling, come out 1944.
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Sandy Box 713 is sent to 77 Rest Suite 82. 19 Sunday Veterans Highway off Oakland Avenue, New Falls Road, Rock Hill Apartments, KQO 34. 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

0: Lakeland 41, 108 South Main Street, West Union Street, PP Meadow Glen. Lakeland 41, 108 South Main Street, for West Union Street, New Street, PP Meadow Glen, Building 4, Christiantown Borough, Fulton. 141, 108 South Main Street, for West Union Street, New Street, PV Meadow Glen. Building number 4, Christiantown Borough, all victims, 10 at 1956.
1: KRS 56, accident with injuries. My marker 327.9, Schuylkill Expressway, eastbound box 5656. 56, 356, KRS 56, accident with injuries. My marker 327.9, Schuylkill eastbound, and ramp 202 northbound. South Gulf Road, box 5656, Upper Marion.
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Yeah, we're going to correct this rule. One big flag today. The other party, the witness, the devil, the high rated speed of the Jersey barrier. One more big flag today. Claiming he's okay, but he's fleeing from his gym. We'll have EMS check him out.

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1: Yes,
0: 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I'm going to stay available for fire duty.
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